0: everyone, this is Sean Thompson with Odd Logic. 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

Now where did I put those years? I swear I had them here, just now, in the palm of my hand. I was going to give them to you, with a note and a card. I thought I'd given you my word. I must have put them down without thinking, like a set of keys, like the pen with which I was writing that in the twinkling of an eye has gone. All those words unwritten, the truths unsaid, the doors I can't unlock, the hours unshared, the tears unshed, lost to the tyranny of the clock.

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0: Enter a world of untold stories, never seen or heard before. All of them a sacred message created in this head of hers. Shh, be silent now. 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
1: Hello and welcome to this edition of Folky Wave, where we combine progressive rock and folk music together in one radio show. We heard Keith Emerson and The Nice live at Glasgow in 2002 with the Corellia Suite. Quite a complex and long track to start with. But it was a nice one. Next is music from Germany. It's the band called Faun. And this was sent in for the Eurovision Song Contest in Europe. It didn't make it to the final selection, but it was a beautiful song. And we're going to listen to Hörst die Trommeln.

from the center of the Netherlands. It was Omnia and Caveman. And you can find it on the album from 2018, which was called Reflections with an X. Yes, a beautiful caveman it was. Next is Nightwish, together with John Two Hearts. This is Creek Mary's Blood.

John Two Hawks and Nightwish and Creek Mary's Blood from 2005. And prior before that it was Omnia and Caveman. Next is music from Sarah from the Netherlands. This is Vinda. Actually a cover from Songliker, but wow, this is really something.

with Sarah. We did a bit of slow down actually from all the heavy stuff we played earlier. Beautiful song from Songliker, done by Sarah from Seed, and we heard Vinda. Next is music from actually from the States, and we're going to listen to Scarecrow Jack and Love Wins. It's almost pop music, but it is folk. Folky pop wave.

Beautiful song by Skycrowjack, Love Wins. Next is music from Pyrolysis, live on Kostelfest. A track called Heavy Shoulders.

Heavy Shoulders by Pyrolysis. And not very common that Rikke does the vocals. Rikke is the violin lady, and she played the violin as well in this track. It was live on Kassefest in Lisse in the Netherlands. It's an historical fantasy festival, which is attended by 45,000 people each year. Except then for 2020, because that was a very nasty year for everybody. A beautiful piece of music from Palace. It was recorded in the boerderij, in the farm of Zoetermeer in the Netherlands. Sweet Lake City, it is called. We're going to listen to Palace and the March on Atlantis and Atlantis. So we have some sort of Atlantis suite for about 10 minutes.

0: Live from the Boerderij Farm in Zoetermeer in the Netherlands. It was Alles. And March on Atlantis and Atlantis. Wow. What a track is that. Wow, wow, wow, what a band. Music now from Annie Hurdy-Gurdy. And she brings us a Siren's Lullaby. Well, let's see how that goes. I think it's like going very slowly, very quiet.
1: I'm gonna have a beer.

And so we end this hour of Folky Wave with Quetzal and Krauts Must Eat. Here's Elvia in the outro. Until the next hour.

0: sure to stay forever. Once they're closed, you can never go back. It's up to you to choose. Just try to listen to the elves. Remember their voice and cherish what you've heard.
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0: Hoi, dit is Rob Willemsen van de Nederlandse band Sierra Niva. 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

Greetings to everyone around the world, and welcome to an edition of the Metal and Rock Show, and to house some of the best of metal and the rock from around the world. And a massive thank you to Eric Walsh and James Axel Riley for allowing me to use Axel Rocks as my theme music. I'm kicking the show for a slow, fat, melodic power metal band formed in 2009. Anthology in 2025 released their third studio album, Frozen Sun, and their second single from the album was Living in the Lie.

Scars on Broadway was serious. Scars on Broadway are an American alternative metal band from the early days. They were a lot more rock-driven, although there will be some metal elements in the style of a System of a Down. Sirius is taken from their 2008 and self-titled debut studio album, Scars on Broadway. Harvest was born in October 2023 by the friendship and common musical interests of Omar and Fabio. The band are based in Italy, and the band were inspired by the 90s gothic and doom metal bands like My Dying Bride and Paradise Lost, to name a couple. 2025 saw the band release their debut studio album, For the Souls We Have Lost, in Shining Moon.

Seventh Crystal was silenced. Seventh Crystal are a melodic hard rock band from Gothenburg formed by Christian Fryer in 2019. What started as a solo project by Christian quickly grew into a larger endeavour. Silence appears on their 2023 and third studio album, Infinity. Capillary are a New Jersey emo and alternative band and formed in 2023. Capillary in 2026 released their debut studio album, In Remembrance, through 51st State Records and Echoes of the Quiet.

Dreadmail with Maneater. Dreadmail are a Japanese deathcore band from Osaka, and Maneater features on their 2026 and debut studio album Scorched Into the Dawn. Siska is a hard rock band born in October 2015, and in 2026 the band released their second studio album Broken Dreams and Time Machine.

Sludge Mother were antidotes. Sludge Mother are a female-led rock band based in Seattle, taking inspiration from bands such as Alice in Chains. Sludge Mother unlocks a heap of powerful vocals, unfiltered lyricism, and modern visceral rage, becoming a powerhouse in the music industry. Antidote is taken from their 2026 and debut EP, How Can Anyone Bloom? The Eternal is an Australian gothic and doom metal band formed in 2003 in Melbourne, Victoria. They are known for playing dark melodic doom metal with Eastern and gothic influences. The band are currently signed to Rain and Phoenix Music, and in 2026 the band released their second EP, Celestial, and Casting Down Shadows.

Malaya Rage with Sentenced to Life. Malaya Rage are an American heavy metal band from Boston, Massachusetts, formed in 1986 by guitarist and songwriter Anthony Nichols. They are characterized primarily as thrash metal with more classical metal melodies. The band have released 12 albums, and Sentenced to Life appears on their 2018 and 9th studio album, Idle Hands. Total Annihilation is a Swiss thrash and death metal band formed in 2006. The band are currently signed to Testimony Records, and their music and lyrics focus on war and death. 2026 saw the band release their fourth studio album, Mountains of Madness, and the second single from the album was Age of Mental Suicide.

Crematory were nothing. Crematory are a German band that were formed in 1991. They started out in their early years as a gothic and death metal band, but changed their sound in their later years to a more industrial and gothic metal sound. The band are currently signed to Rock of Angel Records, and Nothing features on their 2016 and 13th studio album, Monument. Leaves Eyes is a symphonic metal band based in Germany and formed in 2003. The band focuses on Norse mythology and the Viking Age, and have frequently incorporated naturalistic themes. This also features in their stage setup. 2024 saw the band release their 9th studio album, Myths of Fate, and Who Wants to Live Forever?

Realm with Endless War. Realm are an American technical thrash and power metal band formed in 1985 in Wisconsin, and they're currently unsigned. The band's music and lyrics are based around society, religion, humanity, philosophy, and mythology. Endless War is the title track and taken from their 1988 debut studio album, Endless War. Coverdale Page was a collaboration between English singer David Coverdale and guitarist Jimmy Page. In 2025, a rarities album was released from the sessions of the Coverdale Page album through Rock and Bear Records, and one of the unused tracks is Saccharine.

Death Cult were a live version of 83rd Dream. Death Cult laid the groundwork for a band we now know as The Cult, and in 2023, to mark the band's 40th anniversary, Ian Ashbury and Billy Duffy, along with John Tesbra and Charlie Jones, revived Death Cult for a special run of shows. 83rd Dream appears on the 2026 and Paradise Live album, which is 16 tracks that documents this rebirth of Death Cult, recorded at the iconic Albert Hall in Manchester, UK. Crucifier is a Norwegian hard rock band based in Oslo and formed in 1994. The band gained fame as a part of the Scandinavian hard rock wave of the late 1990s and early 2000s. Crucifier disbanded in 2005 and later reunited in 2017. In 2026, the band released their sixth studio album, Same Drug, New High, and I'm Ready.

Motherson were a cover of ABBA's Lay All Your Love On Me. Motherson were a gothic and doom metal band formed in the Netherlands but sadly split up. Their version of Lay All Your Love On Me features on their 1999 debut and only studio album, The Art of Loneliness. Petra is an American music group regarded as a pioneer of the Christian rock and contemporary Christian music genres, and was for many years regarded as the world's most popular Christian rock band. Formed in 1972, the band took its name from the Greek word for rock, though it disbanded formally in 2006. Incarnations have played reunion shows in the years since. In 2026, the band released their 21st studio album, Hope, and Skin in the Game.

Newfound Glory will laugh it off. Newfound Glory are an American punk rock band formed in Coral Springs, Florida in 1997. During their lengthy recording career, the band have released 14 studio albums, one live album, two EPs and four cover albums. Laugh It Off is taken from their 2026 and 14th studio album, Listen Up. Dawnbreaker is an American band that started out in the early years as a black and death metal band, but in their later years changed their sound to a symphonic black and death metal sound. The band has started out in New York City in 2018, but later moved to the Netherlands. The band are currently signed to Vision of God Records, and in 2026 the band released their 6th studio album, Poctum, Sanguinum Novo, and A Ritual of Purification.

Lots of Trident were a live version of To Kill a God. Lots of Trident are an American heavy metal band from Wisconsin. The five-piece band is known for its mixture of classical power and modern progressive metal, combining strong vocals, complex instrumentation, and an expansive fantasy backstory to create energetic live shows. The band appears on stage in armor and costumes. Lots of Trident were formed in 2025, and To Kill a God features on their 2026 debut live album, Live in Paris. Computer Nerd is a New York-based musical storyteller and actual computer nerd. Inspired by retro video game soundtracks and existential dad rock in He Is Sad Robots Cry, 2026 saw Computer Nerd release their seventh studio album, 2000 Years and Still Going Strong, through Bandcamp and the other

Welcome with Glory. Welcome are a symphonic progressive rock band based in Switzerland and formed in 1975 but disbanded in 1981. Welcome's music is distinctively in the vein of the early 70s or much of their sound of Yes. Glory features on their 2026 remix version of their 1975 debut and self-titled album, Welcome. Well, I'm nearly out of time and I hope you've enjoyed the show. I'm going to leave you with a duo that continue the adventurous spirit of their ongoing collaboration. Staying true to the eclectic sound and the exploratory nature of their previous releases, at the same time this album pushes further, introducing fresh textures, inventive arrangements and a variety of new instruments that expands the duo's already wide musical vocabulary. Mike Kinley and Marcel Ravelich in 2025 released their 8th studio album Friday. So until the next time, and there will be a next time, I'll leave you with Mike Kinley and Marcel Ravelich and Meeting the Kid for Lunch. See you all later.

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Hello there, you're very welcome along to the program being Music Without Frontiers. I'm Chris Kennedy, back with you again for another hour of music from here, there and everywhere. That was the rather lovely Alejandro Escovida, along with his uncredited female vocalist there, who did a fine job on Ballad of the Sun and the Moon. And we kicked off with somebody who's new to me, but I do rather like that track from his new album. The chap in question is Roddy Woomble, if I say that correctly, unusual surname, if that's what it is. W-O-O-M-B-L-E, if you want to check him out for yourself online. Anyway, that new recording is called Architecture in L.A., and from Roddy, we go to a Robert. This is Robert Randolph and the Family Band. And I'm pleased to tell you they're going in the right direction.

You're listening to Music Without Frontiers with me, Chris Kennedy, for what's left of this hour of music from here, there and everywhere. We're frequently exotic, but always eclectic. We'll play just about any type of music going. There's one which is definitely the oldest one on the programme for you this week. In fact, it's even older than I am, and that's saying something. Released in 1958, Bobby Darin, of course, the great Bobby Darin, and Beyond the Sea. It was a different take on a familiar tune before that, you know, David Bowie's Rebel Well, I'm sure, but that was the Portuguese version provided to us by Seu Jorge. And just ahead of that, of course, Robert Randolph and the Family Band, who are going in the right direction. We're going to take you in a different direction now, back to some music from the early 1990s, I think I'm right in saying, for the Charlatans. And this is Just When You're Thinking Things Over.

One of the great indie bands of all time for you. There are the Charlatans, and Just When You're Thinking Things Over. And just in case you were wondering to yourself, just exactly when was that released originally? I know I was. I should have looked it up beforehand, but I found my mind going a complete blank. I knew it was the 1990s, but in fact, 1995, smack bang in the middle of the 90s for that great old tune from the Charlatans. No guessing about this next one, because I actually saw a very interesting documentary recently about the making of the album Blue from Joni Mitchell. It was 50 years ago this very year, and while that was going on in one studio, apparently Carole King was busy recording Tapestry in the studio next door. So maybe we'll have to include something from Carole King in a future program. But in the meantime, Joni Mitchell's Blue album, and from it we're going to hear Carrie.

First of all, from all of 50 years ago, from the album Blue, we heard from Joni Mitchell and that fabulous track there called Carrie. And then something brand spanking new for you from the Modfather himself, Mr. Paul Weller, and Shades of Blue. And that one taken from his brand new album, which is out now. It's called Fat Pop. And from Fat Pop, I think it's high time we heard something Dutch. And they don't come much more Dutch than this next artist. This is the fabulous Connie van den Bosch.

just great. Absolutely love the entrancing West African rhythms on that one from Bass Sissoko and Jerry Fatuma on Music Without Frontiers. We have a new track for you up next, and that last one kind of reminding me very much of the beautiful beaches, the golden sands that you find in West Africa. And this next one, coincidentally, simply called Beautiful Beaches. As I say, new album from James. It's All the Colours of You, and it's available now. Take a listen and see what you think.

And I keep expecting to hear them break into a chorus of I'm in love with a German film star, or something like that. And if that sounds familiar to you, it sounded kind of familiar to me too. Sounds like something you would expect to have heard back in the 1980s, but in fact it's brand new from an album released this year called Always Something, and the band are UVTV. And that is available now. They used to say it's in the shops, but there really aren't any record shops anymore. So I guess if you're terribly interested in that, you just have to go and download it for yourself. Now then, we're rapidly running out of time, but enough time, I think, to squeeze in this oldie from the 1970s.

Nice to hear that one again from Blue Mink and Melting Pot. Well, it's time for me to take my pot off the stove and pack up all my belongings and head home. We have run out of time once again. I'm Chris Kennedy. You've been listening to Music Without Frontiers. Hopefully you can join me again at the same time next week for more music from around the globe, leaving you on this occasion with music from the High Llamas, who are basically the brainchild of a very talented Irishman by the name of Sean O'Hagan. So from the High Llamas, checking in, checking out. Bye now.

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1: How we doing out there, guys? Welcome along to this week's Last Train Radio Show with me, Nick Barnes, with you for the next 60 minutes. Guys, this is Mr. JJK.

am definitely a big fan of Mr. JJ Cal. Does a lot of work with Eric Clapton and also the magical Mr. Mark Knopfler of Dire Straits fame as well. And talking about Mr. Mark Knopfler, it would be rude, wouldn't it? It would be rude not to play the man. The Eastbound Train.

Yeah, the Mr. Mark Knopfler, the magical Mr. Mark Knopfler, and the Eastbound Train. Now, if you guys would like to get in touch, you can. nick@aol.com. And if you give us a shout, hopefully it will be in before the next show, and it can be on next week's programme. So what do you think? Nice and easy. Nick in the studio at AOL.com. Well,

What a band that is, the Traveling Wilburys. Or what a band that was, the Traveling Wilburys. Where were you last night? If I came up to you and said, what was you up to last night? Could you tell me? Could you? Where was you last night? Yeah, okay. Yeah, I'd rather not tell you. Christopher Cross, Riding Like the Wind.

0: What a great tune that is. Christopher Cross, Ride Like the Wind. Not too sure if Michael McDonald was on that track as well, but what a fantastic track that is.
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Mr. Tom Petty and the Last DJ, sadly no longer with us, and I think we're going to miss some decent music, some really good music, not having Mr. Tom Petty around anymore. Don't you think? I think so. What a cracking beat this is. Boz Scaggs and Bonnie Raitt. Hell to pay. Yep, someone's got to pay.

0: Now that's certainly a good old foot stomper, isn't it? Bill Skaggs featuring Bonnie Raitt and Full Hell to Pay. Okay, yeah, right, what we doing? Let's give this jingle a play here, shall we?
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I don't know about you guys, the first time I heard that on my show, I thought, oh, I don't know about that. It was actually requested, and I thought, oh, I don't know. I really don't know. And then I played it a second time, and I thought, oh, I'm starting to like this. And then I played it a third time, and

Yeah, Mr. Jack Savaretti and Written in Scars. Okay. Let's whiz off to Indiana. Sophie and Ivy, better known as Walker County, with their latest offering, Shovel. Just love the lyrics to this.

Walker County. Caught me a bit unawares, did that? Walker County from Indiana, Sophie and Ivy. The Shovel, the song's called. And she says, I didn't do anything. I just had the shovel. Okay, Nick in the studio at AOL.com. If you would like to get in touch, it would be good to hear from you.

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Now, what can you say to that? I don't know.

0: Clarence Frogman Henry. What a fantastic name that is. From 1961. I don't know why I love you, but I do.
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I know you've got the answers to the questions we want to know. Big Bad Voodoo Daddy. What a name for a band that is. Oh, just listen to that beat. Oh, it's enough to make you get out of the chair and dance around the studio. Yes, okay. I don't think I better do, but it's a good idea. Or it sounds a good idea to me, but dance around the studio in a shop front window with no clothes on probably get me into trouble. What do you think?

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Don't you think? 8½ Souvenirs, the band is called, and a cover of the ZZ Top tune, A Sharp Dressed Man. Okay. 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

the Pasadena Roof Company and me and Jane in a plane. Yeah, nothing could be sweeter than being in a two-seater flying around in a plane. Now, that sounds pretty good to me. I'm just looking at the time, guys. It's time for me to go. I really do hope you've enjoyed the show this week. You've been listening to me, Nick Barnes, with the Last Train Radio Show. And all things being equal, I shall be back again, same time next week. So take care, my friends, and stay safe. Bye-bye.

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0: Hey, I'm Farhad from Schumann, and you're listening to Progcore Radio, the only true prog rock.
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